0: G'day and welcome to the Hot 30 with Maddie. I'm Maddie, and for the next 3 hours, I've got the hottest 30 songs in this country as voted by you. There is one new entry into the countdown this week, 14 Aussies in the countdown overall, making it a 45% Aussie countdown. My future hit is from Dr. Basil. He's done a cover of Kokomo. You're going to hear that in the next 40 minutes. Craig will be by with the entertainment news and, of course, the UK Top 5. And The Weeknd has decided to keep his name. Guy Sebastian finally settles and the Kardashians get burgled. You can get your votes into the countdown. 1-800-646-376 or go to hot30.au. My hit pick this week in the countdown is from Loud Wing. It's a cover of the song Stumbling In. You might remember Cyril's one from about 3 years ago. This one really kicks butt. Peter Reynolds will be by with the global number ones and the news wrap up in LA Spin's next hour. And Richard Tucker will be by with the US Top 5. I'll have artist news and a ton more. All right, let's find out what you've been voting for this week in the Hot 30 with Maddie.
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0: Brand new to the countdown from Cat's Eye. It's called Animal. A re-entry into the countdown from Aussie's Fisher, Rain.
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0: One man, 30 hits, zero compromises. He's not here to play it safe. He's here to play them all. From the hottest new entries to the unstoppable number one.
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11: 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Tom Budden and Uninvited, Chase the Sun.

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0: It's brand new to the countdown from Cat's Eye. The song is called Animal. If you like it, vote for it. Vote at hot30.au. Also in there, last week's number one from Tom Budden and Uninvited. Aussies there with their cover of Chase the Sun, a song that came out in the early noughties. Not too far away, we'll catch up with Craig. This one is down four. It's Aussie, Tame Impala, and Afterthought.
1: Number 29.

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0: Two Aussies back-to-back there, DLE and Seeing Double with Can't Get You Out of My Head, dropping down 9 spots this week in the countdown, and down 4 to number 29, Tame Impala and Afterthought. Well, it's time to catch up with Craig. He's got all the goss on how the Kardashians got burgled.
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3: Hey everybody, this is Craig checking your entertainment news. Australian singer Guy Sebastian has finally drawn a line under a decade-long legal battle with his former manager Titus Day after the pair reached a confidential settlement. Day issued a formal apology, admitting that payments owed to Sebastian were not properly passed on during their management relationship between 2009 and 2017. Day had previously been convicted of 34 counts of embezzlement and jailed in 2022, but those convictions were later quashed on appeal. Sebastian, who first found fame as the inaugural Australian Idol winner in 2003, said he was relieved to put the ordeal behind him, describing the case as something he could never have imagined the twists and turns of. Well, reality TV star Kim Kardashian's Hidden Hills mansion in California has been burgled, with a 27-year-old man arrested after security guards spotted him loading items into a car outside the property. Trey Mandel was taken into custody by deputies from the Los Angeles Sheriff's Department on suspicion of burglary and taking a vehicle without the owner's consent. Kardashian and her children were not at home at the time, believed to be living elsewhere during renovations. The incident comes roughly a decade after Kardashian was the victim of an armed robbery in Paris, which millions of dollars worth of jewellery was stolen. And The Weeknd has abandoned plans to retire his famous stage name, telling fans at a concert in Stockholm that he tested retirement a little bit and didn't like the way it felt. He said, "I'm going to be here forever with you." The 36-year-old singer, real name Abel Tesfaye, first floated the idea of scrapping his persona more than a year ago, saying he felt the name had become a rat race for accolades and success. He described wanting to leave at his peak rather than overstay his welcome. Fans of the Blinding Lights hitmaker will no doubt be relieved that the retirement experiment was short-lived. That's it for World of Entertainment right now. I'll be back later on The Hot 30 with Maddie.
4: Number 27.

0: Moving up three spots this week in the Hot 30 with Maddie Ben Renner and Oscar Jammo with their song Crave You. Also a re-entry in there. Fisher and Rain have made a comeback straight to number 27. Around the corner in the Hot 30, I'll be catching up with Craig for your UK Top 5, plus my future hit from Dr. Basil, Kokomo. Now, Dr. Basil is a Brizzy boy, and you're going to hear his cover of the song from the Beach Boys in the next 15 minutes. Up next, though, the top 15 songs in this country as voted by you.
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0: Welcome back to the Hot 30 with Maddie. On the way for you in the next 30, I'm going to take you back to 2014 with a song from Sigma. Craig will be by with your UK Top 5 and Dr. Basil's cover of Kokomo is on the way. This one is down too. It's Sombra and Homewrecker.
2: 25.

0: My hit pick this week in the Hot 30 with Maddie, Dr. Basil and Kokomo. Originally for the film Cocktail, the song came out by the Beach Boys in 1988, all that time ago. Did you like the new version? You can vote for it. Vote at hot30.au. Also in there, down two to number 25, Somba and Homewrecker. Well, Craig is standing by with your UK chart movements.
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2: Craig here for this week's UK Top 5. Ella Langley drops two to number 5 with Choosing Texas. It's a big week for Ariana Grande with her album Petal topping the UK albums chart. She lands two singles in the top 5. The title track debuts straight in at number 4, while former chart topper Hate That I Made You Love Me bounces back 6 places to number 3. Shakira and Burna Boy hold steady at number 2 with Die Die for a third consecutive week, and still utterly untouchable at number 1 for a record-extending 20th week. The longest-running number one in UK chart history continues to grow. Sam Fender and Olivia Dean with Rain Me In. That's UK Top 5. 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
1: 24.

With Maddie moving up three spots this week to number 23, Zara Larsson and the Ulti remix of Midnight Sun. Also in there, the Ulti remix of Gracie Abrams' Hit the Wall, who's dropped down three spots this week to number 24. Not too far away in the Hot 30, I've got an instant request. If you want to get yourself a request in the Hot 30, request at hot30.au is the email address. Plus, I'm going to take you back to 2014 with a song from Sigma. But first, this one is up five. It's the latest offering from Madonna. Five decades of hits. Here's her Danceteria in at number 22. You're on the Hot 30 with Maddie right around Australia. 22.

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0: On the Hot 30 with Maddie, it's Just A, Jack Style and John. We've turned the lights off, dropping down one spot to number 21. And out of 2014, Sigma and Nobody to Love, a flashback in there. I absolutely adore that song. Every time I hear it, I just feel happy. I do not know why. Around the corner for you in the Hot 30, not only the top 20 songs in this country that have been voted in by you, but we'll be catching up with Peter Reynolds for the global number ones and the news wrap-up in LA Spins. Plus, my hit pick is on the way from Loudwing. It's a cover of Stumbling In, and it is a pretty damn good one. Up next, though, I've got an instant request for a Sunbury FM listener.
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7: Good morning, I'm Chris McCarthy. One Nation is demanding the government place immediate bans on migrants arriving from countries subject to do not travel warnings. The proposal targets 26 destinations, including Afghanistan and Lebanon, with the minor party also calling for tighter background checks on incoming migrants. Critics argue the move would be inhumane for those seeking refuge from war-torn nations, but One Nation MP Barnaby Joyce says the safety of Australians is his party's priority.
8: It's just as racist as saying don't go there, to say, don't come from there. I mean, the problem we've got is we don't want your problems. You know, if you've got problems, you can work them out there. And in other areas, it's a strict oversight. It's not a complete rule out.
7: Australia's fuel supplies remain secure amid escalating conflict in the Middle East. There are now 41 days of petrol in reserve, with 37 days of diesel and 35 of jet fuel. 44 ships are currently on the water with additional stocks. Federal property tax reforms appear to be shifting investor focus toward building new homes rather than buying existing properties. Data from the Bureau of Statistics shows mortgages taken out to build houses and units rose to record highs in the June quarter. Towns and cities around the world will today commemorate Victory in the Pacific Day. Brian Wilson reports from Vanuatu.
9: It's a tropical hideaway, but in World War II was a busy seaplane hub manned by hundreds of US troops and assisted by Australians.
10: Fellow citizens, the war is over.
9: On August 15, 1945, while the Japanese surrender saw dancing in the streets of cities celebrating the end of the war, the declaration of victory in the Pacific here was much more somber, with the rapid withdrawal of the US troops, the dumping of aircraft and equipment into the crystal blue waters. Almost a lifetime on, many of the scuttled scars of victory in the Pacific are still visible today, a sad and constant reminder of a paradise that was once lost to war. Brian Wilson, Havana Harbour, Vanuatu.
7: Also making news, authorities say a 7.8 magnitude earthquake in Indonesia poses no tsunami threat to Australia's mainland, islands or territories. Luigi Mangione has admitted to killing United Healthcare boss Brian Thompson in New York. And a Senate inquiry has backed the federal government's plan to overhaul the NDIS. The coalition is expected to support the cuts to pass Parliament next week. Sport. Checking sport, the Dolphins have shut out Manly 22-0 to officially end the Sea Eagles' hopes of making the finals. It's the first time in 33 years Manly has been held scoreless at Brookvale Oval. Dolphins coach Christian Wolfe says it was a great effort to restrict the Sea Eagles' attack. In the late game, the Rabbitohs all but secured their finals berth with a 22-6 win over the Bulldogs. And in AFL, the Fremantle Dockers have been crowned minor premiers after dispatching the Adelaide Crows in Perth. There'll be more headlines soon. I'm Chris McCarthy.
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0: Welcome back to the Hot 30 with Maddie. This will be hour number two. Many, I'm about to get stuck into the top 20 songs in this country that have been voted in by you. Peter Reynolds will be by with the global number ones and the news wrap-up in LA Spins. Plus, his song of the week is one of the B-sides from Gracie Abrams. And there's a UK social media ban on the horizon. My hip pick is on the way from Loudwing. It's Stumbling In. We all know the song. This one is just absolutely awesome. Plus, I've got an instant request in just a couple of moments. If you miss an episode of the Hot 30, well, it's easy to catch up. Just go to hot30.au. Or, of course, you can search the back episodes by going to mixcloud.com, searching Hot 30 with Maddie, and you can subscribe there for free, and you'll only get one notification when a new episode drops. All right, let's check out what you've been voting for in hour number two.
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0: No matter where you are in Australia or around the world, you can get yourself an instant request into the Hot 30. This one's going out to Chelsea, who listens to Sunbury FM in Victoria. And Chelsea wants to hear Cyril and Kidda Alexander and their cover of True out of 2024. I can't believe that that song came out over 2 years ago. Here it is for you now on the Hot 30 with Maddie.
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0: regaining three spots this week in the Hot 30 with Maddie, moving up to the number 20 position. Fisher and Tones and I with Favour, and going out to Chelsea, who listens to Sunbury FM in Sunbury, Victoria. Cyril and Kid Alexander with True out of 2024. I cannot believe that that song came out over 2 years ago. The next two songs in the Hot 30 are Aussie, Let's Get Back Into It, dropping down nine spots, Milky and Mall Grab with Just The Way You Are, the Pnau remix. You're on the Hot 30 with Maddie.
1: Number 19.

0: dropping down five spots this week to number 18, Tristan Black featuring Bianca with Wildfire, and down nine to number 19, Milky and More Grab, the Pnau remix of Just the Way You Are. Well, it's time to catch up with Peter Reynolds. He's standing by with your LA spins.
1: Hi, I'm Peter Reynolds, and this is LA Spins, the weekly entertainment show on everything that's hot in LA and Hollywood.
2: The news wrap-up.
1: Older UK teens are facing a midnight social media curfew and restrictions on infinite scrolling. Meta is building its first big Canadian data center in Alberta, an attractive spot due to the hefty amount of available energy. TikTok US says it has invested $2 billion in online safety. Elon Musk's SpaceX stock has tanked nearly 23% since the company's in online safety. Elon Musk's SpaceX stock has tanked nearly 23% since the company joined the

franchise which desperately needs AI. Gracie Abrams' third studio album, Daughter from Hell, is available now, and it's her first U.S. chart-topping album and the biggest debut of her career. On Spotify alone, the first single, Hit the Wall, already has over 125 million streams. There's also two limited-time bonus tracks that are only available through iTunes, Out of Nowhere and Love Letter. Her North American tour begins in December and concludes in March of 2027. She'll be performing many of the songs from her new album, including this track, which we love. Here's Gracie Abrams with the Song of the Week, Good Reason.

That was Gracie Abrams with the song of the week, Good Reason. LA Spins is available on all music and podcast platforms. That's LA Spins, you know, with a Z. And that's what's happening in LA and Hollywood. For LA Spins, I'm Peter Reynolds. So long from the City of Angels. Now back to the Hot 30 with Matt.

0: holding on tightly to the number 16 position in the Hot 30 with Maddie, Olivia Rodrigo and Stupid Song. That is the LT remix you've heard in the countdown. And down three to number 17, David Guetta and Bebe Rexha with Sad Girls. Another great song as well. Around the corner in the Hot 30, my hit pick is coming in the next 20 minutes from Loudwing. It's a cover of Stumbling In. You are going to love it. But up next, the top 15 songs in this country that have been voted in by you.
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0: Welcome back to the Hot 30 with Maddie. I have got so much coming for you in the next 30 minutes. Firstly, we'll find out what the number one song was this time 2 years ago, and I can tell you that it was in its fourth week in the number one position at the time. My hit pick from Loudwing, Stumbling In. You are absolutely going to adore. Plus, this song has dropped down 12. It's Taylor Swift, I Knew It, I Knew You, the Ulti Mix.
10: Number 15.

0: It's the biggest mover in the countdown this week. Up 14 spots, Vassy and Busta with Day and Night. Great Aussie talent there. Also in there, dropping down 12, Taylor Swift and the Ulti remix of I Knew It, I Knew You. Well, right now it's time for my hit pick for this week from Loudwing, Stumbling In. And I tell you what, it's a power dance song. Here it is, this week's number one, Loudwing and Stumbling In.
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spots this week to number 13, KLP and Point of View. And my hit pick for this week, Loudwing and Stumbling In 2026. How cool is that version? I know you're going to vote for that next week in the Hot 30. Vote at hot30.au. Not too far away, we'll find out what was number one this week 2 years ago. This one has dropped down 8. It's Offenbach.

0: I asked myself, how can this song still be moving up? But it did manage to make it 12 weeks non-consecutively at the number one position this year and last year. But she's got to be on her last legs. Olivia Dean and Man I Need. That is the Ulti remix you've heard in the Hot 30. The number one from 2 years ago today, Dave Ordet, Greg Gould, Crystal Waters, and a swag of others with Pride in the Name of Love. And Offenbach's Four to the Floor in at number 12, dropping down 8 spots. Around the corner in the Hot 30, I'll catch up with Craig for more entertainment news. Richard from Tucker 56 Radio will be by with the US Top 5, and I've got an instant request for a SWR 99.9 FM listener in Sydney. It's all up next.
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9: Hello, I'm Chris McCarthy. The federal government has slammed One Nation's plan to ban migrants from countries listed as do not travel. The minor party argues Australia should not be importing the world's problems at the expense of national security. Destinations holding the DFAT classification include Lebanon, Ukraine and Iran. Labor Minister Chris Bowen says migrants from war-torn regions have contributed immensely to Australia.
10: Go to the churches and mosques around Australia that have strong Lebanese communities and let Pauline Hanson explain why she wants nobody from that country, from Lebanon, to be able to come to Australia. She's wrong, wrong, wrong.
9: Pilots say they can't continue acting as the last line of defence against safety incidents at our airports. The Federal Transport Minister has put Air Services Australia on notice after a string of near misses and delays in Sydney due to controller shortages. A Senate inquiry has backed the federal government's plan to overhaul the National Disability Insurance Scheme. Chelsea Bowden reports.
11: The Senate inquiry received nearly 5,000 submissions, most critical of Labor's overhaul of the NDIS. But the committee has concluded Labor's bill should be passed. The reforms would cut around $38 billion from the scheme over 4 years and remove 160,000 participants by tightening eligibility requirements. The Greens remain opposed to the reforms, but the coalition is expected to back the cuts, meaning the legislation will likely pass Parliament next week after months of delays. Chelsea Bowden reporting.
9: Search teams are resuming the hunt for a missing teenage hiker in the New South Wales Southern Highlands. 18-year-old Lily Hooper was last heard from on Wednesday after reaching the summit of Bonham Peak in Natai National Park. Officers located her car at the trailhead yesterday. Tsunami warnings have been issued across Indonesia's eastern provinces after an undersea earthquake. The magnitude 7.8 quake struck off the coast of the country's Flores region. Authorities say there's no threat to Australia or its islands and territories. Also making news, the US president says he'll declare the Strait of Hormuz an American territory once Iran is defeated, and West Australian business groups have slammed the Productivity Commission's interim report on the GST deal. The federal agency found the state was the only one benefiting from the arrangement. Sport. Checking sport, the Rabbitohs have climbed to sixth on the NRL ladder after overpowering the Bulldogs 22-6 at Accor Stadium. The victory all but secures a finals berth for South Sydney. The Dolphins have held the Sea Eagles scoreless at Brookvale Oval for their fourth straight win. And Australia has started strong on day three of the first men's test against Bangladesh in Darwin. Cameron Green taking redemption for a dropped catch on the last ball yesterday, securing a wicket for Josh Hazlewood this morning. More headlines soon. I'm Chris McCarthy.
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0: Welcome back to the Hot 30. This will be hour number three. This is the hour where I let loose with the top 10 songs in this country that have been voted in by you. And there was a miscount earlier on in the Hot 30. About 2 hours ago, I missed Sarah McLeod and the Super Jesus, who are in the top 10. They are Aussie. So we're at 15 Aussie songs. It's a 50% Aussie Hot 30 with Maddie this hour. Not too far away, I've got an instant request for a Seymour FM and an SWR 99.9 FM listener. Both have wanted the same song. More entertainment news with Craig. And the Odyssey has hit $1 billion worldwide. Aubrey Plaza's new child has been born. And Minnie Driver has had a serious crash. And she's thinking of changing her name. Richard from Tucker 56 Radio will be by with US Top 5. And don't forget, if you miss an episode of the Hot 30, you'll find it at hot30.au. 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All right, let's check out what you've been voting for in hour number three.
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0: 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And Ella Langley's Choosing Texas.
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0: No matter where you are in Australia or around the world, you can get yourself a request into the Hot 30. This one's going out to two people as the email came in the last 2 minutes. Anton, who listens to Seymour FM in Victoria, and Dino, who listens to SWR 99.9 in southwest Sydney, they want to hear Sergeant Slick and The Night. This is a classic song. You're on the Hot 30 with Maddie right around Australia.
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0: On the Hot 30 with Maddie, it's a song that is a double entendre and it's also a song that isn't what you think it's about. Horny is based on the horn section of the song. You know, the trumpets and all of that sort of stuff. Milhouse, the horny dub, up one to number 10 this week in the Hot 30. And going out to Anton, who listens to Seymour FM, and Dino, who listens to SWR FM 99.9 in Southwest Sydney, Sergeant Slick and The Night. Let's continue on with the countdown. 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

0: Two songs that have moved up 10 spots each. Malcolm Todd's Earrings, that is the Ulti remix you've heard in the Hot 30, moving up 10 spots to number 8. And up 10 to number 9, Adrian V and Out of Touch. You're on the Hot 30 with Maddie. It's time to catch up with Craig. He's got all your latest entertainment news.
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3: Hey, it's Craig back with more entertainment news. White Lotus and Parks and Rec star Aubrey Plaza has welcomed her first child, a daughter, with partner and actor Christopher Abbott. The 42-year-old was spotted with her newborn in New York City, having given birth in the final week of July. Plaza had openly shared her pregnancy joy earlier in the year, telling a podcast she'd always wanted to see what all the fuss was about. The arrival comes after an enormously difficult period for the actress, following the death of her estranged husband Jeff Boehner in January last year, which she described as a daily struggle to move through. Plaza plans to raise her daughter on America's East Coast, close to her family in Philadelphia. The British actress Minnie Driver said she is grateful to be alive after escaping a serious car accident in rural France. The 56-year-old Emily in Paris star was a passenger when another vehicle failed to stop at an intersection and struck their car at speed. Driver, who sustained a sprained neck, has since returned to London to recover. In an Instagram video filmed wearing a neck brace, she credited a small Kia EV2 and its wraparound airbags with saving her life, saying, "The fact that the entire car didn't just crumple and crush us is frankly astonishing." Driver joked she was considering changing her name to Kia Driver in the carmaker's honour. And Christopher Nolan's The Odyssey has crossed the $1 billion mark at the global box office, becoming the highest-grossing film of the acclaimed director's career. The epic adaptation of Homer's ancient Greek poem has pulled in $1.6 Australian in less than a month since its release, surpassing Nolan's previous record holder, The Dark Knight Rises. It is one of three Universal films to have grossed more than $1 billion globally this year, alongside the Super Mario Galaxy movie and Michael. Nolan's films, which include Tenet, Dunkirk and Interstellar, have now grossed more than $7 billion combined. That's a wrap of the entertainment news. 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

0: On the Hot 30 with Maddie, moving up 9 spots this week to number 6, Fisher featuring Florence Aman and What a Life. Also in there, Unmoved and holding strong in the number 7 position, Tame Impala and Jenny with Dracula, the remix. Not too far away in the Hot 30 with Maddie, we'll be catching up with Richard Tucker. He's got your US top 5. Do we have a brand new number 1? And the Aussie song, I Forgot to Count. It's all up next on the Hot 30 with Maddie.
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0: Welcome back to The Hot 30 with Maddie on the way for you in the next 30 minutes. Not only will we be catching up with Richard Tucker for the US Top 5, but that Aussie song that I forgot to count at the beginning of the show is on the way. Dolly Parton remade a song that Cat Stevens did in 1971, and you are going to hear the Ace remix of that right before number one. But this one is down 3. It's Olivia Rodrigo and the Ulti remix of Drop Dead. You're on the Hot 30 with Maddie right around Australia.

0: originally off the album Jet Age from the Super Jesus, released in September of 2000. That is the remake of Sarah McLeod and the Super Jesus, Gravity. That is the Aussie song I forgot to count earlier on. Also in there, dropping down three, Olivia Rodrigo with Drop Dead. You're on the Hot 30 with Maddie. It's time to catch up with Richard Tucker. He's got your US Top 5.
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3: The biggest songs in America. The US Top 5 at number 5, kicking things off. It's country rising star Stella Lefty with Boston. The viral hit has helped launch her career, and she's keeping the momentum going with her new single, Good at Leaving. At number 4, Ella Langley teams up with Morgan Wallen on I Can't Love You Anymore. The emotional duet has become one of country music's hottest collaborations, and the pair recently had a viral live performance while touring together. Number 3 goes to Morgan Wallen with Been By Now, another fan favorite from one of country's biggest stars who continues to dominate charts and stadium tours this year. At number 2, Taylor Swift lands another major hit with I Knew It, I Knew You, proving once again why she remains one of America's biggest music superstars. Her husband, Travis Kelce, is reportedly considering a country music career post-NFL days. And your number 1 song in the U.S. is Ella Langley's Choosin' Texas. The smash hit has broken Billboard records with a historic run at number 1, making Langley one of the biggest breakout stars in country music. That's the U.S. Top 5, and this is Richard from Tucker 56 Radio on the Hot 30 with Maddie around Australia.
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spots this week to number 2, Ella Langley, Choosing Texas. That is the Ulti Remix. Also in there, up 9 to number 3, Ariana Grande and the Ulti Mix of I Hate That I Made You Love Me. There's one song left in the countdown, but first, this is Dolly Parton's version of Peace Train. Now, Dolly recorded it back in 1996 and it was remixed by Ace Remixes. It was done for her album Treasures and she teamed up with the South African vocal group Ladysmith Black Mambazo. Now, it's a cover of Cat Stevens' original classic and Dolly chose it because she loved the song's message of peace, hope and unity. You're on the Hot 30 with Maddie. Here is the Ace Remix of Dolly.

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0: Wrapping up another edition of the Hot 30 with Maddie, taking out the number one position, Tom Budden and Uninvited with Chase the Sun. Third week in the number one position. Also in there, a huge hit for Dolly Parton, Peace Train out of 1996-97. That was the Ace remix that you've heard. Moving up six to number two, Ella Langley and Choosing Texas. That was the Ulti remix. And up nine to number three, Ariana Grande, Hate That I Made You Love Me. Once again, an Ulti remix is what you've heard in the Hot 30 with Maddie. Well, I'll be back at the exact same time next week, no matter where you are in Australia or around the world. Take care.
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5: Hello, I'm Hugh Phillips. The federal government has accused One Nation of ripping off Donald Trump's stance on migration. Chris McCarthy has more.
6: The minor party has called on Labor to ban migration from all destinations listed as do not travel by DFAT. The list, including war-torn nations such as Lebanon, Syria and Afghanistan. One Nation MP Barnaby Joyce says Australia shouldn't be importing issues from overseas.
7: We don't want your problems. You know, if you've got problems, you can work them out there.
6: But Senior Minister Chris Bowen says the Pauline Hanson-led party has imported the policy from the United States.
8: We need better than just carbon copying Donald Trump's policy.
6: One Nation believes the restrictions should also apply to refugees, arguing there should be no loophole unless authorities can establish a comprehensive background check. Chris McCarthy reporting.
5: Pilots say action must be taken soon to prevent disaster after three near misses at Australia's largest airport. Sydney has been plagued by delays and incidents as a result of air traffic controller shortages in recent weeks. President of the Australian and International Pilots Association, Andrew Marshall, has told Nine the industry is in desperate need of staff.
9: You can't have air traffic controllers working 10 on, one off on a regular basis. What really needs to happen is some pressure needs to come off what is an overloaded system. So there needs to be the ability to do that training without the amount of pressure that's currently being applied through the level of operation.
5: A 19-year-old British cyclist has been killed in a collision during Stage 8 of the Tour of Portugal. Local reports suggest Finlay Tarling was hit by a non-race vehicle travelling the wrong way down the course. He died at the scene. Former CFMEU boss John Setker has been set strict bail conditions following his second arrest since November. Detectives investigating corruption in the construction industry arrested the 61-year-old yesterday, alleging he made menacing posts online about a former union administrator. Prosecutors failed to have his existing bail revoked. Also making news, a magnitude 7.8 earthquake has triggered tsunami warnings off the coast of Indonesia's Flores region, and first home buyers are stepping back from the housing market at a faster rate than investors following recent tax overhauls.
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5: Checking sport, Josh Hazlewood is on the cusp of notching his 300th test wicket. The paceman taking two in the opening 10 overs of day three against Bangladesh in Darwin. Round 22 of the NRL continues this afternoon with the Sharks facing the Raiders in Cronulla before the Eels host the Cowboys in Parramatta. And new Wallabies coach Les Kiss is encouraging his players to blaze their own trail ahead of their second test against Japan later today. That's the latest. I'm Hugh Phillips.
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11: 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You think you broke my heart, oh girl, for goodness sake.

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6: Hello, I'm Hugh Phillips. One Nation is demanding the government place immediate bans on migrants arriving from countries subject to do not travel warnings. The proposal targets countries including Afghanistan and Lebanon, with One Nation also calling for tighter background checks on incoming migrants. Critics argue the move vilifies entire cultures and would be inhumane for those seeking refuge from war-torn nations. But One Nation MP Barnaby Joyce says the safety of Australians is his party's priority.
7: It's just as racist as saying don't go there as to say don't come from there. I mean, the problem we've got is we don't want your problems. You know, if you've got problems, you can work them out there. And in other areas, it's a strict oversight. It's not a complete rule out.
6: There's hundreds of delays for domestic travellers on the East Coast today as air services face increasing pressure. 161 services in Sydney are late, along with 64 in Melbourne and 61 in Brisbane. There are growing calls for Air Services Australia Chief Rob Sharp to be sacked as regulators investigate three separate near misses at Sydney Airport in as many weeks. Federal Transport Minister Catherine King has now placed the agency under supervision. A 19-year-old British cyclist has been killed in a collision during Stage 8 of the Tour of Portugal. Local reports suggest Finlay Tarling was hit by a non-race vehicle travelling the wrong way down the course. He died at the scene. Police are appealing for public information after uncovering nearly 300 kilograms of cocaine hidden inside farm machinery destined for Melbourne. Toby Goff reports.
8: Border Force officers made the discovery while inspecting a shipping container imported from Germany, finding six large packages of cocaine packed in and around a tractor. Victoria's Joint Organised Crime Task Force has launched an investigation to identify the syndicate behind the shipment and trace the intended recipients. Federal police say the intercept denies millions of dollars in potential profits to organised crime. Investigators are urging anyone with information about the shipment to contact Crime Stoppers. Toby Goff reporting.
6: And former CFMEU boss John Setka has been set strict bail conditions following his third arrest since November.
1: SWA Sport.
6: Checking sport in the cricket in Darwin. The second session is underway on day three with Bangladesh leading Australia. And in rugby league, the Raiders will lock horns with the Sharks next hour. Then Parramatta come up against the Cowboys. Later, the Broncos face the Warriors. Last night, wins for the Rabbitohs over the Bulldogs and the Dolphins over the Seagulls. And Australia's Meg Harris has snatched gold in the women's 100-metre freestyle at the Pan Pacific Championships. That's the latest. I'm Hugh Phillips.
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That right there was the latest single from Bugs, Brisbane band called Tough Love. Before that, we had Gold by Harley. Before we continue, we would like to acknowledge the Darug people, who are the traditional custodians of this land, and extend our respect to the elders, past and present. Welcome to the Muso Show on SWAT 99.9, Sydney's West. We play all the best in signed and unsigned acts from across the country every Saturday from 2 to 4pm. My name is Luke and I'm currently joined by me, myself and I. Nick might be swinging by, might not, but, you know, Nick, if you're listening right now, you're dearly missed. Please give me some company here in the studio. But anyways, we've got some plenty of awesome new music coming up your way, including some tracks from Nina Jirachi, also Sweetie and more. So it's going to be a good one. And also, I quite like the Muso's classic track this week. So make sure to tune in for the second hour as well. Anyways, let's get on with the music. But I actually wanted to talk a little bit about Bugs. So they took a small break late last year. They played a big show at the Tivoli in Brisbane, but yeah, they had to sort of take a bit of a break because their bassist was diagnosed with stage 4 colorectal cancer, which is really rough. So it's good to see them jumping back on the instruments. I guess that's a sign that things might be going okay. And who knows, maybe there's some shows going to be announced in the not too distant future, but you know, good on them being able to get through something so tough. You know, obviously it's a thing that is not easy to deal with. So, you know, it's great as well that they're still pushing out the music and getting stuff to their fans, because Bugs is one of those little bands, I think, that is kind of a uncut gem in a way. They've been around for a little bit, I think for a bit over 5 years now at least. That's when I first heard them. Probably closer to 10 now that I think about it. But, yeah, they've always got the energy. They've got, like, a lot of heart and soul in their music. So, you know, well, I'm glad to see them still kicking on. So good on you guys. Anyways, let's get back into the music. Coming up right now is Alexia with their track Punch Drunk Love. 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

0: That right there was Maraschino by Arabella and the Heist. Well, that we had Eyes on the Road by Favourite Kid. And kicking out the set three, we had Punch Drunk Love by Alexia. And you're listening to The Muso Show on SWR 99.9, Sydney's West. And I'm Luke and I'm currently joined by my co-host, Nick. How are you doing, Nick?
1: I've arrived. I'm good. It's a rainy day, so I don't know. It's been a nice little lazy, chill one for me. Yeah, can't complain. What about you?
0: Yeah, it's been productive enough. You know, I just had to did a bit of cleaning up today. Started doing a bit of work on my car, and then it started to rain, so I had to stop doing work on my car. Ran to the shops, and now I'm here. And you know, it's easing up. Actually, I think from 3 p.m., maybe 4 p.m. So I might pick that up later.
1: I was planning on going fishing with my partner's dad, and it seems like every single day we try to go fishing, it's raining.
0: Oh, yeah.
1: It's happened about 3 or 4 times in a row now where I've gone, oh, you know, it's hard to organise. Do you want to do it? And he hits me with the bad weather that I don't really check the weather. I just sort of wing it. So I'm glad I've got him.
0: I guess Murphy's Law, anything that can go wrong will go wrong.
1: Yeah.
0: You know, and I know, like, for me working in the film industry, I had to reschedule this shoot so many times because of bad weather, and we just kept on falling in that window where there was just torrential rain, and I'm just like, oh, God. And, you know, for me, it's like I've been waiting for ages to have the time in general to work on my car, and then it starts to rain. So
1: yep.
0: Is what it is.
1: It's just not meant to be. You're supposed to just let it rust.
0: 100%, yeah. Yep. Anyways, let's get back into the music. Here's a new track from Nina Jirachi. It's called Wanna Cry. You're listening to The Muso Show, SWR 99.9, Sydney's West.

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0: That right there was Albert Street by Moes. For that, we had Chasing Dreams by Dave May. And kicking the set of three, we had Ninarachi. The track, Wanna Cry. And you're listening to The Muzo Show. SWA 99.9, City's Worst. Now, Nick, you a fan of the Rubens?
1: I am. It's been a while.
0: Yeah.
1: Remember they released that record? Hoops was huge.
0: Hoops, yeah.
1: Huge.
0: Hoops and My Gun.
1: Yeah.
0: I think that was a good track. Yeah, Love Somebody as well or whatever. Never Ever, sorry, I think it's called, is a really good one too. But
1: are they back?
0: Yeah, they're well, that's the thing. They're back on a national tour. You know, so it's going to be really, really cool. I'm looking forward to seeing them maybe. They're going to be playing at City Recital Hall on the 6th of November in Sydney. So, sorry, the 16th of October. I don't know why I said 6th of November. But, yeah, they're going on a national tour, so if you're a fan of the Rubens, maybe
1: definitely
0: go out.
1: Go. And I think there'd be some good sing-alongs there.
0: Oh, 100%.
1: Definitely.
0: Yeah.
1: Have they released any new music?
0: Not that I'm aware of, actually, but, you know, I'm sure some stuff's real coming. I know this track, Living Life, that we got coming up right now is a recent addition from one of our members here at the station, so maybe. Anyways, let's get into it. This one right here is the Rubens with the track Living Life. 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
3: Don't

0: That right there was Carrie Goyong by Charlie Needs Braces. Before that, we had Dog Tooth by Sweetie. And King Carlos said three, we had Life, Living Life by the Rubens, who are doing a national tour very shortly. So, yeah, if you want to see them, maybe head to their website for the dates. But, yeah, we're really getting on with the day, aren't we? We've only got, like, what, one, maybe two ad breaks left? Oh, sorry, not ad breaks, sorry, just breaks in general.
1: Have we chosen a classic track?
0: Yes, we've chosen the classic tracks. And this one's a lot more recent, you know, how I guess. Recent?
1: Is it
0: 2010.
1: Classic? 2010?
0: Yeah, that's a classic. So
1: it's ancient, apparently.
0: Is it?
1: I don't know.
0: What does that make us?
1: It feels modern, but, you know. Feel, yeah, it's, I don't know, what becomes a classic? 20? I reckon 20.
0: I'd say probably, well, that's the thing, that's, I'd say at least 15.
1: 15.
0: 15, yeah.
1: Is that just so that you can justify that you put this song in?
0: No.
1: No, not at all.
0: All right.
1: It's not coming up right now anyway. So
0: no, it's not. Wait. So, you know, you guys will have to wait, unfortunately. Sucks to be you. Coming up right now is Greta Zilla with her track, Breaking Up Ain't Like the Movies. Let me tell you, certainly isn't. 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

0: That right there was The Shift by Alba. Before that, we had Stain by Sunbleach. To kick off the set of three, we had Gretazilla with her track Breaking Up Ain't Like the Movies. And you're listening to The Muso Show, Spark 99.9, Sydney's West, and that's the end of our first hour.
1: Is it? Is it, it is. Now? Luckily, we've got round two coming up, and it's always our favourite.
0: Yeah, because we kick it off with the Muso's classic track of the week, which is pretty good.
1: And we've talked about everything we want to talk about, so it's just small talk from here on in.
0: We're just literally just filling time to keep everything in. 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
1: That's it.
0: You know, if anyone wants us to join on the show, we're just too high demand. We just can't help you.
1: Mm-hmm. Yeah. And we sit here in silence. Yeah. And we're not talking.
0: All right, let's get back into it. Coming up, we'll be back right after the break.
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0: 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We play all the best in the sign and on sign acts for cross country every Saturday from 2 to 4pm, and it's currently 3pm, and it's time for the Muso's classic track of the week. Now, I made a mistake, Nick. This one's from 2007.
1: You would never.
0: Oh, no, me neither. I'm perfect.
1: But what was your mistake?
0: This track is from 2007, not 2010. So it's almost 20 years old. So, yeah, kind
1: of 19 years old is the cutoff.
0: Yeah, yeah.
1: So we made it. Yep.
0: You're almost 30. You're turning 30 next year, aren't you?
1: No.
0: No?
1: 29 next year. Take that back.
0: Okay.
1: What are you, 40?
0: He's just a baby. Had to hold myself back there. No. Not even close.
1: No. Yeah, you're 30, 31. 30.
0: You came to my birthday. I'm 30.
1: Yeah, I'm terrible. I don't remember anything.
0: Anyways, by the way, it was just like 2 months ago, not even. Anyway, it doesn't matter. So this one is from 2007. It comes from the album Hymns of the for the Non-Believer. And it happens to be, I think, a little bit of an attack against, like, I can't say an attack, it's a protest, I guess you could say, against British Prime Minister Tony Blair at the time, Australian Prime Minister John Howard, and then US President George W. Bush for their involvement in the wars in the Middle East at the time. So, and it does come from, I believe, a quite controversial comment, I believe. It might have been by Dick Cheney, I could be wrong. It's by someone saying opinions won't keep you warm at night, which is quite an insidious saying. But at the end of the day, it's a protest song from an emo band back in 2007, which
1: sounds,
0: I think, is
1: right.
0: Pretty cool, yeah. Hmm. Do you remember that time?
1: Yep.
0: Yeah. What were you, like,
1: what about
0: two?
1: It? Me.
0: Yeah.
1: I remember stuff. but not much.
0: Most of what I remember around 2007 was like Linkin Park. Like they were like the biggest band in the world practically.
1: Yeah, my least they were to me. Transformers.
0: Yeah.
1: What else? Yeah. I don't know. Shuffling. That was the thing.
0: Shuffling. Yeah. Soulja Boy.
1: Yeah, Soulja Boy. Yeah. Oh, man. You know what? Guilty pleasure. Love when that song comes on.
0: All right. Well, let's get into the Muso's classic track of the week. This one is Opinions Won't Keep You Warm at Night by Kiss Chasey from all the way back in 2007. 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

0: That right there was Treat You Better by Will K. For that, we had Tasteless Tongues by Sarah Jane and the Noise. And kicking off the set of three, we had Kiss Chasey for the track Opinions Won't Keep You Warm at Night. And you're listening to the Muso Show on SWR 99.9, Sydney's West. So what did you think? Kiss Chasey still holds up?
1: Absolutely still holds up. Bit of pop punk.
0: Yeah. I think, if anything, it's kind of relevant now. Like, this is just my personal opinion. But, like, we're seeing just another, like, this doesn't reflect the opinions of SWR or any of the other personnel, but it's just seeing that the, seeing, like, another pointless war happening in the Middle East right now. It's just, you know, things come full circle sometimes.
1: Yeah. That's just how the cookie crumbles.
0: We're literally just talking about, what's his name? Jim Carrey, and that's the way the cookie crumbles. Anyways,
1: is that a line from him?
0: No, it's from Bruce Almighty, yeah. We were talking about The Truman Show. I like that movie, though. Like, my favorite bit is actually is where Bruce Almighty, doing that product placement about the coffee, and he's just like, who are you talking to?
1: Yeah. It's great. Yeah.
0: And yeah, someone online compared that to how influencers out there now are like trying to spruik products when the world is like practically, or feels like the world is ending.
1: Yeah. It's relentless. I mean, you know, ads on ads. But, yeah, sometimes they do it well.
0: Oh, yeah.
1: If I have a couple of people I follow, they can slide the advertisement in there really well and it feels like part of their video. But, yeah, other parts, it's just jarring, especially when you don't know it's an ad. Like, they're just trying to – that's what I really
0: I love it when it makes me laugh.
1: Yeah.
0: And my friend showed me one where it was a scene from Squid Game. And they're like, oh, to make it more, make it more realistic and make it more terrifying, the actor in the scene, like when he's like holding the baby, he actually held something that he actually cared for, and he's jumping over the thing and trying to get across this like chasm and stuff safely. And he's like, and they said, so he had to hold something personally that people, you know, that he really cared for, and everyone else in the cast and crew knew about it and were really scared for him. And that thing was, and then it turned out to be like an advertisement for like buttered chicken from this specific like Indian restaurant.
1: Yep.
0: And I thought it just made me laugh that's so golden. Hard. I'm like, that's great, because I was baited so hard and I stuck around for the product. Like, and that, I don't know, I just thought that was smart. But that's like typical UGC kind of content, user generated, you know, advertising. I think that's quite cool. So nice it works.
1: Yeah.
0: Anyways, let's get back into the music. Coming up is a new track from Ian Moss. It's The Dark End of the Street, and you're listening to The Muso Show. SWR 99.9, Sydney's West.

0: That right there was Groove On by Jupiter Saloon. Before that, we had A Dark End of the Street by Ian Moss. And you're listening to The Muso Show, SWAT 99.9, Sydney's West. And Nick is in the studio playing musical chairs.
1: Where am I going to sit? What mic am I on?
0: I mean, I've just put both of them on just to be safe. I
1: can't trick Luke. It's too good.
0: I am. Yeah. I'm the best.
1: Mm-hmm.
0: Actually, I'm not. Actually, I am.
1: You can compliment yourself.
0: I should have
1: Luke.
0: Confidence.
1: You can do that.
0: Yeah.
1: You
0: know? What's with this tall poppy syndrome? We can all be the best.
1: Yeah. Well, we can all be the best.
0: Well, yeah, no, that kind of negates it, doesn't it?
1: Yeah.
0: I can be the best. You guys can be almost as good.
1: Yeah.
0: Okay. People listening must be like, this guy is such a jerk. And it's like, yeah, I guess.
1: Through and through.
0: It's a bit of a persona, I think, for the radio. I don't know what it is. Listening must be like, this guy is such a jerk. And it's like, yeah, I guess.
1: Through and through.
0: It's a bit of a persona, I think, for the radio. I don't know.

back and relax a little bit. But anyways, let's get on with the music. I've still got to keep on working, working, working. Mm-hmm. This one right here, it's a track from Leah Flanagan. It is Weight of the World. 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Mm-hmm.

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0: That right there was Take My Heart With You by Ruby Dattner. For that, we had Poultry by Austin X Machine. And kicking us out of three, we had Weight of the World by Leah Flanagan. And you're listening to The Muso Show on SWR 99.9, Sydney's West. Now, Nick, it's not so far away from Mile and Soho's gigs. They're doing two nights at the Emerald Theatre.
1: Yep.
0: I was supposed to be going with you.
1: Yep. And my old buddy Luke bailed on me.
0: I'm so sorry.
1: I got another friend and... What can I say? He's better. He's a better friend.
0: So I'm going. Okay, don't put me to be a villain here. So my friend went to go, was supposed to go with his partner, and then unfortunately they separated. But I bought two tickets to the other night. Mm-hmm. So, you know, I invited Nick to come with me. And now, so now my friend wants to go see, my other friend, I should say, wants to go see Soho with me. And so I've had to politely... let Nick down, but that's okay because he's going to take his partner.
1: Yep.
0: And I'm sure you guys are going to have the best damn time.
1: We both love Violence Soho.
0: Yeah.
1: So it's just, it's going to be good.
0: Oh, yeah.
1: We actually, we saw them a couple of years ago at Splendor.
0: Mm-hmm.
1: It's the only time I've seen them. And my partner's friend was running and tripped over. I was actually on her back, I'm pretty sure, and she tripped over and... her shoulder popped out.
0: Oh, damn. That's
1: yeah, so Alyssa, my partner, ended up missing the show, so it'll be good. Oh, first time seeing him.
0: Okay, cool.
1: Yeah.
0: He's going to have a great time. Like, no mean to brag, but I've seen Soho more times than any other band. I think I've seen them like 4 or 5 times.
1: Yeah.
0: And, yeah, they get
1: incredible every time.
0: Incredible every time. So, yeah, you guys are going to be great. So, you know, I guess it's a little gift to her in a way. So, you guys enjoy it. But let's get into it. It's one right there. Here is their track, Lying on the Floor, from their album, Everything is A-OK. 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

0: That right there was Halloween by Rebecca O'Brien. For that, we had You and Me by Stefan. And kicking us out of three, we had Lying on the Floor by Ryan Soho, who are coming back after a short hiatus, a couple of years in the making. Yeah, they kind of had to drop off because of COVID. Their whole tour, national tour, went to like nothing because, the country shut down.
1: I was wondering why. I thought they would just call it quits.
0: We got plenty of shows, you know, and that's pretty hard for a band, especially as big as Soho, where all that stuff's tied up in like merch sales and ticket sales and stuff. But anyways, let's get back into the music. Coming up right now is 10 Feet Tall by Chasing Ghosts.

0: That right there was Eggs in a Kettle by Hannah Kate, before that we had 10 Feet Tall by Chasing Ghosts. And that's it for us on the Muso Show today. But don't worry, coming up right after our show is In Phase presents Vinyl Shop Vault with Paul. And coming after that is Rockin' Country with 5 Feet from 6 p.m. to 8 p.m, bringing it back from 8 p.m. to 10 p.m, and then Rockin' with KP from 10 p.m. to midnight. And if that's not enough Musos for you today, it's also Musos After Dark at 12 a.m. And make sure to tune in tomorrow for my sister's show, Black Wave, at midday. So she's playing all the best Indigenous music from across the country. Thanks for joining me today, Nick. It's been good, eh?
1: It's a pleasure.
0: Absolutely. Yeah, we'll catch you guys next week from 2 to 4pm. As for now, thank you for listening to The Muso Show, Spot 99.9, Sydney's West. See ya.
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7: Hello, I'm Hugh Phillips. There's major outage impacting cashless payments across Australia. The extent of the IT failure is not yet known, although thousands report issues with MasterCard and Apple Pay. Several banks have been affected, including CBA and Westpac. Australians have been left unable to pay for trolleys full of food and other goods and services. Julie in Sydney Southwest says service stations have also been impacted.
8: I just went to fill up with petrol. And at my local service station, they're down as well. And what they're doing is getting people to pay direct into the service station's bank account to transfer money into their bank account because they can't use the terminals. And it's chaotic.
7: A political debate over Australia's immigration intake is intensifying after Pauline Hanson proposed a pause on migration from dangerous overseas regions. The One Nation leader claims accepting arrivals from high-risk nations marked "Do Not Travel" poses a threat to national security. Critics have hit back, arguing travel advisories should not be used to vilify entire communities or skilled migrants. Flights are now being cancelled in Hawaii as a hurricane tracks towards the Big Island. Australian holidaymakers in Hawaii are being told to prepare for the superstorm, bringing up to 600 millimetres of rain. A state of emergency has now been declared for the first hurricane in over 130 years to bear down on Hilo. A major multi-agency search and rescue mission is underway for a missing 18-year-old girl who vanished on Wednesday. Lily Hooper was last seen at home in the New South Wales Southern Highlands, heading out for a hike. Acting Police Inspector Ben Carey says the missing woman knew the area well.
9: Lily is an experienced bushwalker for someone of her age. She does regularly engage in bushwalks, some quite challenging. She has a lot of friends and a lot of support. They're obviously very, very distraught, and we're doing everything we can to support them in this challenging time.
7: And former CFMEU boss John Setka has been set strict bail conditions following his third arrest since November. Detectives investigating corruption in the construction industry arrested the 61-year-old yesterday, alleging he made menacing posts online about a former union administrator. Sport. Checking sport in NRL, the Raiders-Sharks clash is underway. Next hour, the Eels meet the Cowboys and the Broncos face the Warriors. In NRLW, the Titans have triumphed over the Dragons 26-10. Australia is staring down the barrel of an unprecedented defeat to Bangladesh. The Aussies currently at the crease in the second innings. And Australia's Meg Harris has snatched gold in the women's 100-metre freestyle at the Pan Pacific Championships. That's the latest. I'm Hugh Phillips.

No, we're not talking about High Fidelity here. Goodbye, Kids from Fame. You're Not So Famous, and that song wasn't so famous, which is why it gets played here on Vinyl Shop Vowels, okay? Has anyone even heard of the Kids from Fame? Does anyone know that there was a TV show back in the early 80s called Fame? Well, and that song almost certainly came off it. Let's see, what was the time? 1982. Indeed, the Kids from Fame. Not so high fidelity here because it's Vinyl Shop Vowels. That's right. We're shoving the sound through a valve amplifier, chops off a little bit of top, chops off a little bit of bottom, just adds a little bit of colour, and we put that top and bottom back in again with an EQ afterwards and then deliver it to Soir, and that's where you're listening to it. And the compressors at Soir tend to bring out those artefacts very nicely and make it sound just like it would have done back in 1982. All right, so before that, on Vinyl Shop Vowels, we had Old 55, Two Feces Have I. before that, Safaris. They were back in the 60s with Wipeout. That started the show. Let's continue now with a track here with a record off a 7-inch, which has Property of 2WS written on top of it. So I don't know whether it actually came from there. Probably not, I don't think. But anyway, it certainly belongs there. Let's...

Yes, from the Broken Records label. Yeah, well, that's pretty basic name to label for a record label, isn't it? Dave Stewart, What Becomes of the Broken Farted? Okay, before that we had Split Enz. They were One Step Ahead. And I would argue that even today they still are. So there you go. One Step Ahead. And I would argue that even today they still are. So there you go. New Seekers,

Ah, yes, the Babies. Yeah, what a great vinyl track, that one. And when you see the video clip for that track, you'll just be amazed at what's on stage, the amount of equipment that's actually on stage when they're performing that track. Back in the 1970s, everything was real. None of this sort of digital stuff. It was just, my goodness, they must have had like a semi-trailer just to carry the back line of the actual stage, let alone the PA. Okay, let's see. That was Babies. It was, in fact, Time. No, it wasn't. Apparently, according to them, it's not Time. Isn't it Time? Okay, Labby Safra before that with a track called So Strong, and that was from 1987. Obviously, it was related to the situation that was occurring in South Africa back in the 80s because it has quite a bit of material there involved on the front cover of the single. So that's one you probably haven't heard before, and as usual, we're doing that all the time here at Vinyl Shop Valves. Okay, Chicago, I didn't know what the time was, and I still don't, so I don't really care. It's not quite time to wrap the hour up and go into the next hour yet, so I'd say probably about 4:45. It's probably the time, maybe a little bit after that, don't know. But who cares, because we're going to have some Lisa Stanfield right now on SWA. I don't know.

Yeah, well, that's the barn find of the week, isn't it? Rod Stewart, Every Beat of My Fart. Yeah, I don't think that one's been heard, what, since, oh, goodness knows, when was that released? Let's have a look at the record, take it off the turntable. Has it got a time? 1986, there you go. Yeah, no, 1986. So 40 years, that hasn't been played, okay? I've broken that rule. I've now played it. No one else does. That's because they're not Vinyl Shop Vowels. Before that, Elton John, Song for Guy. What a fantastic, lovely bit of music that really is. I just melt every time I hear that. Song for Guy, not sure which guy he was singing about, but it doesn't really matter. It could be every guy. and Lisa Stanfield was All Around the World before that. Okay, we're going to about to cross the air now, but not before we go to LA International Airport. This is 1974, and 1974 is knocking. Come on in.

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Indeed, very, very bad girls. Poor old Miss Summer. Yes, singing about those bad girls there. Welcome to the second hour of Vinyl Shop Valves in Phase here on SWA. And the two turntables have been doing its very sterling service indeed. Before that, we had Don McLean's Castles in the Air, and that's good to get that one out the way. And Ray, I thought we'd just play some Ray at the end of the last hour there. I'm sure everyone enjoys Ray Stevens. Everyone will enjoy Ray Stevens. Those who don't, you will be removed from this planet. Even that one. Furthermore, that was that track. I've never heard that before either. Susan Ray, LA International Airport before that. And I must announce at this time a special, that's right, for all Vinyl Shop Valve listeners. There will be an extra, extra special Vinyl Shop Valves next Saturday. There will be a very, very special series of 7-inch records played. That's right, we're going to play Noiseworks. That's right. I mean, not just any old Noiseworks. And I mean, you know how mad I'll go about Noiseworks, but this is 7-inch Noiseworks. So all are Noiseworks best tracks off 7-inch 45 RPM vinyl. It is just going to, you are going to cream the roof. Honestly, you will not be able to believe how good this will be. But that's next week. Instead of that, this week we're going to not do anything about Australian rock. We're going to go across the Atlantic, and or is it Pacific, one or the other. Both of them get you there eventually. But either way, John Cougar Mellencamp knows where he's going.

Yeah, always good. Favourite one to play that one. Vinyl track, Johnny Wakeland with In Zaire there. And before that, we had an interesting track. How'd you like that, hey? Anyone in the class? Yeah, a few hands going up. That's right. Yes, other ones quite a bit of a surprise, that one. Band called Utopia. The Very Last Time. You haven't heard that before? No one has. That's right. That came from one of those records with a big hole in the middle, you know, the Do Not For Sale one, like a demo one they send to the radio stations. Yeah, I don't think that one went anywhere on the charts. Maybe it will now. Before that, John Cougar Mellencamp had his paper and fire. Two things that aren't mixed well together. One usually tends to consume the other. Let us now go with something. I don't know, would you call this the wrong song of the week? Maybe, possibly. But it did chart. It did actually chart and got quite a lot of airplay back in the day. So let's go with a bit of Peter Starr, Step Now on Info.

you. I want to look inside your head, yes I do. I remember the back streets of Naples, two children

Yeah, well, how about that one, eh? Yeah, another one we haven't really heard before, isn't it? Billy Squire, remember that? Remember The Stroke? Yeah, that was the big hit. But, of course, this one never went anywhere. This was called Rock Me Tonight. Came in out the year after that, probably off the same album. I don't know. All right, okay, it's not my job to give you all this sort of information about records. We just play the damn things. We don't actually, it's not all about data. If you want data, get on the internet and search for it. You know, I mean, just start with Spotify or maybe, what's that other one? Shazam, that's right, that's where you can find out. Okay, Te Pau, Fart and Soul before that, of course, popular track in its day. And Peter Starstedt, and where do you go to when someone plays that track? My goodness, you might go straight to the off button, possibly. Hopefully not. You did survive at least through that one track, and then got that. That sometimes happens here on Vinyl Shop Valves. Sometimes we play stuff that people don't like. Well, suffice to say, 3.5 minutes later, something else will be on. So just steer through it. Okay, we'll go back to some Aussie stuff now.

When the pilots of the airwaves were actually playing that track back in the day on the radio, they would routinely leave that little bit out, that end bit there, and just fade it out on the ooh-oohs because they were just trying to buy themselves a little bit of time. So they rarely heard that. But there you go, you heard the whole lot here off 7-inch vinyl on Vinyl Shop Vowels. Okay, for that, Stephanie DeSykes from the same era, Born With a Smile on My Face, and James Rains, Follow Rome, from something a bit newer. We're going to stay in the 70s, and this, of course, is an extremely popular track from the 70s, but from a record which, well, we just want to sort of live like it still is the 70s, I suppose. So get ready for some scratches, and also get ready to see you later. I'm probably going to say goodbye at this stage, and I shall see you next week for another Vinyl Shop Vowels from 4 o'clock on Soir. And from 5 o'clock, we will be having our Vinyl Shop Vowels special Noiseworks event. So don't forget to tune in for that one. That is going to be a real cream event, that one, 5 o'clock next week. 4 o'clock for Start of In Phase Vinyl Shop Vowels, 5 o'clock for the special. So let's continue now with a bit of Skyhooks.

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brand new music kicking off the show right here on Rockin' Country with Fifey. Swa 99.9 Sydney's West. Before that, that was actually Wolf Brothers Wannabe, dropped just yesterday. Before that, Dasha, a memo, and kicking off with a 90s track from Travis Tritt, T-R-O-U-B-L-E. A great song, and that is me all over. Hope you're having a great evening. It's been a miserable day outside weather-wise, so we're going to rock it out here nice and loud for the next 2 hours with some great brand new music coming up. Whether or not you're listening via the Transistor Radio 99.9 FM, or whether or not you're listening via one of the many streaming apps that we do have to our peril, I go to iHeartRadio, or you've got your community radio app, sorry, not country, and also the website www.swa999.com.au. I've got a guest in the studio tonight, but I'm not going to introduce him right about now. We're going to go straight into some tunes, brand new music lining up right about now. I've got May Estes not too far away, Michael Carpenter and Abby Ferris, Trey Lewis with a new song. But right now, let's go with this one. Brothers Osborne teaming up with Cody Johnson for Foolproof. 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

0: Maestas, the 90s chord. They want their country back, and yes, yes, they do. However, a lot of new artists at the moment are going down the theme of the 90s country. You think fiddle, you think steel guitar, you think good licks in music, but you're also thinking great, great song-telling, storytelling in those songs. There have been some great stuff. Let's get him in on the studio right about now, and we'll get him on the mic. And then it's been a while, so welcome back to the show, Jacko.
1: How's it going?
0: I'm doing good, mate. Look, it's been a while, so...
1: It really has been.
0: Just, I'll give you some radio one-on-one straight off the bat, okay? So you can't slip up, right?
1: Okay. Remind me.
0: P's and Q's must be adhered at all time.
1: All right.
0: So you can't beep, and you can't do all that, okay?
1: Oh, really? Right?
0: No,
1: you didn't know that.
0: You can't. So just make sure... Microphone, it's here. As much as you want to, you know, talk and look around and whatever else, microphone, otherwise the listeners can't hear you.
1: Yes, that would make sense, wouldn't it?
0: Oh, yeah. And loud voice. You know, the softer you talk, it's harder for those at home who just might have it on the background to listen. So don't scream down the microphone, but at the same time, don't talk softly.
1: Well, I'm not as loud as a talker like you, so it's going to be a bit difficult.
0: I can fix that for you. I'll give you a Chinese burn in the next song breaks, and we'll see how you go there. Look, you've been out of working, a hard working man. A bit of Brooks and Dunn should be playing. Actually, I've got a bit of Brooks and Dunn lined up, but it's not hard working man. Now, without saying the company you work for, because that'd be breaking community radio standards in terms
1: radio
0: of sponsorship.
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0: Get back in here. I'm still training you there. Radio 101. Let the listeners know what you've been up to for the last month.
1: I've been working on some of the listeners' cars to make sure that they are running very well. I'm doing a mechanical apprenticeship.
0: A mechanical apprenticeship, hey?
1: Yes.
0: Now, do you say vehicle like Americans, like the Yanks, or it's vehicle?
1: No, I just say cars.
0: Dumbing it down even further. You know this very much, so I'm very proud of you for... getting yourself an apprenticeship, like I said to you many times growing up. I'm very proud of you for getting yourself an apprenticeship, like I said to you many times growing up.

0: it's nice and close, and you're close to home. So that's good also. So we'll get back into the tunes. I know you have requested a few songs which are in the second hour. But let's get this one on. We did go and see this tribute band not too long ago. How did you like that one?
1: Yeah, it wasn't too bad. Had a good time.
0: I had a great time.
1: You really did, because someone was a Dezo for you.
0: Yes, exactly right. It was my first night out of having a designated driver, which was Jacko himself. So I kind of wiped myself out that night. I went to town. But this one was a good song, and I totally forgot that Brooks and Dunn done this song until the boys from the Brooks and Dunn tribute show played it. And that is Cowgirls Don't Cry. So let's get into that here on Rock and Country with Fifey on Soir. I nearly said the morning mix. We've got brand new music from the Sunny Girls not too far away. Shane G's going to make a show debut, as well as some Red Ferrin and some more new music left, right and centre here tonight. Rock and Country with Fifey Soir.

0: Caitlin Butts, I Want to Be Bad, right here on Rock and Country with Fifey. Swa 99.9 at Sydney's West. Now, Jacko, do you remember Caitlin Butts? You have seen her in concert.
1: Have I?
0: Yeah, I know. I take you to a lot of concerts. So
1: you really do.
0: We did see her this year.
1: Was it at Lainey Wilson?
0: It was at Lainey Wilson. Remember?
1: I had a feeling.
0: Caitlin Butts came out, and then Flatland Calvary came out.
1: Yeah, and then.
0: And the lead singer of Flatland. I'm trying to mince my words here. Flatland Calvary and Caitlin Butts, they're married.
1: Yeah, and then.
0: So they wrote songs about each other.
1: Lainey Wilson.
0: And we saw Lainey Wilson as well. She came out and rocked off the. At that time, it was called
1: Kudos Bank.
0: Now it's called Afterpay Arena. I wonder if they're going to have Afterpay there. Jesus, that could very well damage a lot of people's bank accounts going there. Now
1: that'll be deadly.
0: It will be very, very. It won't hurt you then. It won't hurt you then. But it'll hurt you down the track.
1: Yeah.
0: Oh, don't think about that. That's money going out the skyrocket. It happens a lot in my household. I open up my wallet and most times it has moths in it. you'll figure that one out in about 5 or 6 years, son, or 7 years, 8 years, 9 years, 10 years, whenever you decide to have kids, hopefully down the track.
1: Yes. Very much so.
0: Yes, very much so. Look, I think I did a good thing, didn't I, in raising you? Is just at that right age, I decided to inject two young siblings. That showed you every reason not to have kids.
1: Very joyful. I love them so much, but... I'm probably going to wait a bit.
0: I like hearing that because I didn't. And I had you at a very young age. But you learn. It's called life lessons. And I guess the good thing is, and I know we're going off topic here from country music, but I guess the topic, not topic, but the life lesson here is that whilst I made the mistake of not getting an apprenticeship, I had one and then I decided to go back to school and that's where I met your mum, how I met your mother. That's an episode of How I Met Your Mother. I left an apprenticeship and went back to school and went, oh, hello. and the second life lesson is not having kids young and setting yourself up. So they're two things that I had to learn the hard way, and I guess it was my main goal when I became a father was to ensure that you didn't follow down those same paths.
1: We went from Radio 101 to Life 101.
0: Hey, look, it's encompassing the whole lot here, right?
1: That's just a normal conversation for us.
0: Oh, yeah, look, but it could be also an icebreaker for those out there in radio land who have the same situation. And, you know, look, people might be out there not knowing how to break that ice, and they're listening in to me and my sidekick.
1: Yeah.
0: You.
1: Ride or die.
0: Yeah. No, that's mum's ride or die, mate. Come on. You're my little 5'8". And look, they're going, oh, well, let's have that conversation. So you never know. And that's what's so good about radio is that you can do that.
1: Yeah.
0: But we've talked too much crap here and we are a music show.
1: Yes, we are.
0: So let's get back. I am. You do some work at home for me. That's becoming thin now because you're working your butt off. I have to train up the next kid in line, which is Madison.
1: I know.
0: She's a slow learner, but we will get there. We just get ourselves into some new music. We're some Zach and George, who dropped some brand new music not too long ago, Nights We Won't Remember, not too far away. But right now, dropped just yesterday, Abby Ferris, Bored, right here on Rock and Country with Fifey Swa 99.9, Sydney's West.

0: Nights We Won't Remember, right here on Rockin' Country with Fifey on Swa 99.9, Zach and George. I've sent the young fella out. He's getting a bit thirsty because he's actually spoken a little bit too much in the last half an hour than he has for the last 4 weeks at home. So he's got himself a bit of a saliva dry throat. So I've sent him out to get some water. Let's get ourselves into the cover song of the week, and that is, we're going with this one right now. Scotty McCreery has done a version of Conway Twitty's Hello, Darling. So let's get out on as we get ourselves into the second hour here on Rockin' Country with Fifey Swa.
1: Hello, darling.

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Into the second hour of Rock and Country, we are going with some great tunes from some female artists in the country world. Ella Langley, I Gotta Quit right there. Before that, Max Jackson, Shotgun Slide. And kicking off the second hour was Katie Jang with Honky Tonk Hound Dog. Now, I'm going to play these next three songs. And I want you to have a listen to it and get in contact with me via my Facebook page, Rock and Country with Fifey on SWR 999 FM. And let me know if this is something up your alley. There is a brand new genre within country there now called EDM, which is Yeehaw Electronic Disco Music. And look, Yoga's doing some great things. Yoga is part of Peking Duck. And he's doing some great things. We've got a song from him kicking it off here with Duncan. It's a Slim Dusty remix. Midland and Country Night with A Drinking Problem. And Trace Adkins with Moonlight, Honky Tonk Badonkadonk. These are country songs that have had a bit of a modern EDM twist. I'm not fully sold on. I like them. Some of them follow the traditional country tune and just add a little bit of oomph in the background. There are some out there that are just totally different and I do not like. Let me know what you think right here on Rockin' Country with Fifey Swa.

0: Trace Atkin, Moonlight, Honky Tonk, Badonka Donk, the remix edition. We just played four songs remix. I added an extra one in there from Yoga with Adam Harvey, Achy Breaky Heart. Now, if you like that type of music, hit me up, Rock and Country with Fifey Swart 999 FM on Facebook, and let me know in the inbox. I'm still not fully sold on it. I do like those ones there because they kind of follow the theme of the original song. There are a few out there. Now, I've brought him back in. He's re-salivered up.
1: Yes, I am.
0: Yes, he's talking yes. a bit more fluid. Now, look, as I always do when you guys come in and crash my show, I always get you to...
1: Which is rare.
0: Yeah, very rare. But even when you do things for me, I get you to put some songs in. I've asked you for a few artists. You recall what you've requested?
1: Morgan Wallen.
0: Yep.
1: John Party.
0: Yep.
1: Drake Milligan.
0: Yep.
1: And a bit of Jelly Roll.
0: So you've seen two out of four of those.
1: Yes, I have.
0: You saw John Party. We got ourselves pretty well toasted on that night. And recently just saw Drake Milligan as well.
1: Yes, and that was an incredible night as well.
0: It was a great night.
1: Just across the road from where we saw John Party.
0: So I guess Drake Milligan, a lot of people underestimate the power of his songwriting, but also his performance. He is an absolute weapon, both when it comes to writing songs and performing them. Now, I've seen Jelly Roll and I've seen Morgan Wallen. Great artist. So let's press play on Jacko's request. We're going to kick off with this one right about now. John Party, Friday Night Heartbreaker. I'm guessing you might have picked this song because you want to be a Friday Night Heartbreaker in a few years' time, Jacko?
1: No.
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0: Old Flames, Old Whiskey. Yes, that is the song that is currently doing the rounds on all country radio. That's the latest track for Drake Milligan off his Tumbleweed album. Look, as Molly Meldrum would say, do yourself a favour and go and have a listen to the album in full. We got the lucky chance to do so a few weeks back live, and look, let me tell you, that was an experience. I found Drake Milligan on America's Got Talent just scrolling through reels, and then I went and watched that whole America's Got Talent live because we were able to on Fox 8 at the time. And, it's absolutely an amazing story to see where he's come from and to where he is now. Now, Jacko, we've got ourselves some more new music just to come.
1: Mm-hmm.
0: Now, you haven't heard these songs.
1: No, I haven't, because it's new.
0: Yeah, correct. I dropped just yesterday. So Take Cole, Not Too Far Away, Die and Breed, Rich Guys by Jackson James is coming up as well. So let's get those songs on and we won't waste any longer. We'll start playing them right here on Rockin' Country with Fifey Swar. Bones is Not Too Far Away. I'm pretty sure Bones is remixing up his City to Surf mix that he had playing as they were coming down towards Bondi Beach from last weekend, the City to Surf. That's something that you and I probably have to do in a year or two time. You always got to do City to Surf once upon a time. I'm going 8 kilometres less than the city. No. 9 kilometres less than the City Surf bright and early tomorrow. I am doing the Merrill Fun Run 5K out of Narangingi in whatever type of conditions is going to be chucked at us tomorrow morning.
1: Yeah, when I heard that, I nearly fell over. You're actually going to go for a run. I'm so proud.
0: You muppet. All right, let's get ourselves into brand new music here. Rich Guys, Jackson James, Rockin' Country with Fifey Swar.

0: Josiah Siska, brand new music. I saw the neon light. Well, it is that time that it is time for us to get out of this studio right about now. And we are going to vacate so Bones can come on in and do his 2 hours of songs and tunes and hits and DJ set that he played down at Bondi last week for the city to surf. No, I didn't give him a knuckle sandwich for having a bit of a go at me, or, you know, a bit of a burp for going out and running. But I am getting out of here to go and get ready and go home and go to sleep. Nice and early start tomorrow. I think it's kicking off at 7:15. But I want to let you know what the show is for next week. We are teaming up, Bones and I, and we are doing 4 hours, 2 hours of country, 2 hours of everything else. We're going to mix in name droppers. There are plenty of name droppers out there. Some name drop themselves, Jason Derulo. That's one for maybe Bones and bringing it back next week. But for us here, we are going to do songs that have been, they've got name drops in there, i.e. artists. So there's a lot there to do. Toby Keith, Alan Jackson, Hank, Waylon Willie. They even name drop themselves. Yeah. As well as songs in there, you know, you think of Zach Top, Sounds Like the Radio, Woke Up Singing Chattahoochee, or came out singing Chattahoochee. So songs like that, and we're going to go with two songs.
1: Didn't the Highwaymen name drop himself?
0: They did a few as well, yep. So there's plenty to come. I think there's like...
1: Just proves how old I am.
0: I've got... No, it's not how old. It's the music you're raised up on.
1: Exactly.
0: So I'm going to go out with this one, Faith Williams, 10 to 3. She name drops Dolly in that one as well as Lane Pittman rocking the 90s. And next week, tune in, name droppers. If you've got some tunes that you want to hear that have got name droppers in them, hit me up with them. You know where to go.
1: Highwayman, there you go.
0: There you go. That's the band. All right, time to get out of here. Bye-bye.
1: Bye.

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Hope you're having a great Saturday night, and thanks again to Fifey for another Rock and Country, which you can hear every Saturday between 6 to 8 right here on SWR 99.9. Well, tonight on Bringing It Back on SWR 99.9, we're taking it back to last weekend. Yes, I was DJing down at the City to Surf Campbell Parade, to be exact, right before the finish line. So we've got a live DJ mix on tonight's episode of Bringing It Back. Let's kick it off with Follamore. And this one is You Just Need to Believe in Yourself. And it's here on Bringing It Back on SWR 99.9, Sydney's West.

Great effort to get here to Bondi Beach. Well done to you. Well done to all of you. Your finish line is not too far away. You've made it this far, so just up and back, Campbell Parade. Turn right, then you get to finish. Today's City to Surf, well done, everybody.

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That finish line is not too far away for all of you. Well done for getting down here to Bondi Beach.

0: 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Just be ready so you can be
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1: 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Somebody else.

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Run Like Your Ex is behind you. 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

out here to Bondi Beach. Congratulations and thank you to all those who have finished and have stuck around to cheer on everybody who is still out there on the track.

Let's give a big shout out to Team Tony and the Team Tony crew. Well done on helping Tony get over the line. There's 90,000 people who have entered in today's City to Surf. And we're going to get as many of you over that finish line as possible.

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City to Surf participants. You've made it down here to Bondi Beach. Keep grooving.

Big shout out. What are we here for? City the Slice. Well done, everybody. On a great effort in today's City to Surf. You've made it down here to Bondi Beach. Congratulations and well done to you. And to all of you. We've got a few bananas out on the track. Banana man, I see you. Your finish line is not too far away.

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Let's make some noise for our 2026 City to Surf participants as they come home. Not long to the finish line for all of you. Big shout out to everybody who's finished and cheering on. Everybody who gets across that finish line. There's 90,000 of you who have participated today.

Look at the steps for Steve Crew. Putting on a bit of a move. Got that second wind. Heading down to Campbell Parade. Well done, everybody, for making it down here to Bondi Beach. 2026, City to Surf. Your finish line not too far away. Great effort to get here. Well done.

All right, we've got the Where's Wally crew here at the 2026 City to Surf. Well done. Got you. I found you. Well done to all of our City to Surf participants for getting down here to Bondi Beach. What a fantastic effort. 14 kilometres, just about done for all of you. Your finish line not too far away.

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10: 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I hope you're enjoying, as we bring it back from last week, a DJ set recorded live on Canberra Parade, right in front of Bondi Beach, as we brought home 90,000 runners in the city to surf. Let's go through what we played in hour number one. Follow More, we kicked it off with You Just Need to Believe in Yourself. Candido, Thousand Fingers Man. Silicon Soul, right on. Can 7, Taste the Music Mix. Bit of Manager Mike there. I think that's what the MGR stands for. Been Thinking, Light Me Up. And, of course, Summertime, the Birdies Endless Summer Remix. Got a bit garagey there with R.I.P. Productions, Deep Inspirations, Carl's Tough Enough Mix, I'm going to say that is, Carl's Tough Enough Brown Remix, Barbara Tucker, Beautiful People, Byron Stingley, Get Up Everybody, the Tune of the Day, Earth People with Dance, Sandy B, Make the World Go Round, the Deep Dish Vocal, 12-inch Mix, Milky, Just the Way You Are, the Full Intention Club Mix, and David Morales featuring Tamara Keenan with Here I Am, the Full Intention Vocal Mix. Now, last week on Bringing It Back, we did nothing but the 90s, and we did have a request from EJ for this one. It's Blink 182 with All the Small Things here on Bringing It Back on SWR 99.9, Sydney's West, the song that we should have played last week.

Let's get back into the mix. Recorded live at Bondi Beach last week as we brought home 90,000 runners in the City to Surf, the Campbell Parade home straight mix here on Bringing It Back on Swan 99.9. Here's Kim Sims with Too Blind to See It. I'll be back at the end of the show to wrap this one up. And enjoy me cheering on the runners. You'll hear me get on the mic every now and then. You've probably heard what's going on in hour number one. But that's what I had to do. Just had to keep it upbeat and just get all of the runners home. It's the Campbell Parade home straight mix here on Bringing It Back on Swan 99.9, Sydney's West.

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Well done to all of our 2026 City to Surf entrants. Well done on making it down here to Bondi Beach. Your finish line is just around the corner. You've just about done 14 kilometres.

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Well done to all of our 2026 City to Surf participants, including you, my good friend. Well done on making it this far. Well done on making it down to Bondi Beach. You are just about done. You've made it this far. Your finish line is just around the corner.

Well done to all of you here at the 2026 City to Surf. Well done on making it down here to Bondi Beach. Your finish line is not too far away.

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1: Well done to all of our participants in the 2026 City to Surf. You are nearly at the finish line.

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City to Surf.

Black Hill, down here to Bondi Beach. It'll be down Campbell Parade, and then across the finish line for all of you. Well done on the mighty effort.

0: Well done to everybody here at the City to Surf. To all of our participants, you've made it down to Bondi Beach. Not long to go to that finish line.
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0: Well done. Over 90,000 people entered in today's City to Surf. Can we just talk? And we're here to get as many people over that finish line as we can.

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0: Oh, what a track to finish tonight's show. Vernon Birch with Get Up here on Bring It Back on SWA 99.9. Let's go through what we played. Kim Sims, Too Blind to See It. Maloko, Sing It Back, the Ken 7 Supermarket Mix. Nitron, Sugar Hill with Boogie. A-Craze, Funky Town, the Extended Mix. 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Don't Go, the Matt Jam Lamont remix, and Oh Baby, Khalid with Talk, the Disclosure VIP mix. Silver Bumper doing the round in my music mixes as well. Lifting, Check This Out, Gorgon City, and Interplanetary Criminal with Contact. Isha D, Stay Tonight, the Linus in the Mood edit. John Davis and the Monster Orchestra with Ain't That Enough For You, and of course Vernon Birch with Get Up. Well, I've got to get up and get out of here because up next, Rockin' with KP. He's going to be on from 10 until midnight, then Musos After Dark from midnight right through to 2 a.m. Check out our program guide, www.swr999.com.au, to check out 7 days worth of programming. It's been great bringing back last weekend's live mix down at Bondi Beach for the City of the Surf, the Campbell Parade Home Straight Mix. Have a great Saturday night, and I'll catch you next week on Bringing It Back on SWA 99.9, Sydney's West.
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Rocking with KP on Swire 99.9 on this Saturday evening, 15th of August already. Only 4 months till Christmas. Big thank you to DJ Johnny Bones for another Bringing It Back. You catch Johnny every Saturday evening between 8 and 10 p.m. right here on Swire 99.9. Of course, we open up the show. There's nothing better than rock and roll. It was the only way out. That was Backman and Turner. Nothing to do with Overdrive. It was Backman and Turner got together. And that was from their self-titled album released way back in 2010. My goodness. They've had the... And they put out a DVD as well, a bit of live stuff there. Coming up in the show tonight, we will have Ghost, Pearl Jam, Whitesnake, Nickelback, Creed, Rage Against the Machine, lots more, plus your requests, and of course, lots more music coming your way. Some great music. I don't think the phones still work, but not sure. I don't think they do. Otherwise, get you to ring in, say have a request, but sadly, unless you can text me. Those that know me. We've got some great music coming up. We've got a question, an answer, a reason. Ghost is in the mix, but first, Booty Blues on Swire 99.9. Differences in music.

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0: So from the bottom of all of our hearts here on stage, and from the bottom of mine, thank you all for being here tonight.
1: It was a ghost. Squarehammer Live. Time for your request. First one's going out to Luke in sunny Gippsland. Second one's going out to Roberts. Last one's going to EJ up in Tamworth. And I believe you had some snow up there the other day. It's 10:24. 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

rocking with KP on SWA 99.9 here in Sydney's West, taking through to midnight. Our bracket of requests, first one, Blood in the Water, Grandson, going up to Luke in Gippsland. The Grandson, it's a project of Jordan Edward Benjamin, an American-Canadian singer, songwriter and rapper, known for blending rock, alternative and hip-hop with socially conscious and politically charged lyrics. Try saying that at 10:30 in the evening. Of course, I hear that song a lot, but you won't hear it here in the radio here, but I do hear it, but it's an overseas station. And the second one was Some Velvet Morning, Nancy Sinatra and Lee Hazelwood, going out to Robert, one of our members here, still trying to get him on air, but he does voiceovers. And, of course, EJ with a great Pearl Jam track, Army Reserve, should be used for promoting Army Reserves people here. We got a quick shout-out to Trindra in New Brunswick listening in Canada for a morning walk. I believe it's a lovely morning over there. And as you said, the weather is starting to change, just like our sun is starting to be a bit warm, but it was raining today. Anyway, we're going to continue with some music, as good as the original. You tell me, right here on SWA 99.9 Sydney's West. It's a bit of Joe Cocker. And it's a bit of a slow intro. You can recognise that song, surely. It's a bit of Beatles cover. Take it away, Joe.

the new beats, bread and butter. Well, I guess we had margarine as well, but bread and butter. And you can, that was courtesy of Gavin Lang. You can catch Gavin every Saturday morning between 6 and 8, Solid Gold, right here on Swire 99.9. Of course, that's an amazing cover of With a Little Help From My Friends, with the amazing Joe Cocker. This one's going out to Ken, Seven Hills, right here on Swire 99.9. Losing my voice. It's only 10:45 p.m. on Swire.

Heaven knows. Robert Plant. I was going out to Cannes listening in from Seven Hills. We've got something completely different coming up, a little bit of rum theme in the mix. And, of course, I'll be back after the break, so don't go away. I'm not going away. Stay tuned to KP, take you through to midnight. Be back after the 11 o'clock break. It's 10:50, actually. And enjoy a couple of these songs. They'll get you in the mood. Bit of wine, women, song.

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3: 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Before we jump into the next set, please note, some of the tracks in this hour may contain explicit language, mature themes, and lyrics that may not be suitable for younger listeners.

Nickelback right here on Swa 99.9 KP, taking through to midnight, 11:05 p.m. as we move into the second hour with more requests shortly. But before the break, we heard Rum and Red Bull. That was Beanie Man featuring Future Fambo. Of course, Beanie Man, his real name is Moses Anthony Davis, from Jamaica, and he's a DJ, singer-songwriter and actor. Been around since 1979 till the present. Before that, we heard Rum Women Victory Ensferum. Now, they're a Finnish folk metal, Viking metal, power metal, melodic death metal. They're a band out of Finland. They've been around since 1995. And we heard Whitesnake, Wine, Women and Song. We've got some more great music. We've got the Band of the Week. We have a surplus of music from this band, as you will know, in coming up after we play them. It's Creed, and I'll leave you with some tracks. Well, I won't leave you. I'll let you hear Creed, Band of the Week, rocking with KP, Swa 99.9, Sydney's West. Differences in music. I'm here to midnight. Every Saturday evening between 10 and midnight, right here on Swa 99.9.

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KP's Band of the Week, Creed from the Top, Are You Ready? Riders on the Storm, great Doors cover there, and Higher. Your requests. First one's going out to Mary Lou and Charlton, celebrating 13th anniversary. And Creed are still going. They just don't want to leave. Second one's going out to Mimi, special track there. And last one's going out to Michael, bit of surplus coming up, taking you through to midnight right here on SWA, 11:22 p.m. SWA.

Rocking with KP on Swire 99.9 here in Sydney's West. Record requests. I Won't Give Up, Jason Mraz. Going out to Mary Lou and Charlton, celebrating another anniversary. Gone Too Soon, Daughtry. Going out to Mimi in commemoration of all those that have actually gone too soon. So, yeah, and apparently it's, 1 month since my dear old mum has gone to today. How time flies. And with arms wide open, it's Creed that's going out to Michael. Quick reminder, we have only a few tickets left, maybe about five or so, I think, at last count, for the Great Swart Trivia Night in 2 weeks' time, 29th of August, at Seven Hills RSL. Open doors at 6:30 for a 7 p.m. start. And, yeah, if you'd like to go, and there's lots of goodies, lots of prizes, I'm sure it's a fun night had by all.

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Let's get on with some more music. We've got Rage Against the Machine. First couple of tracks from Helmet, as in helmet on your head, as opposed to not helmet, one of our regular listeners right here on SWA 99.9.

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It's animal, it's chemical, it's only human.

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Sadly, it's the end of the show for Rocking with KP for this week, but never fear, I'm back next week. Coming up, Musos After Dark. In that bracket, we heard a double shot of Helmet, Driving Nowhere. Sounds like the people on the roads here. And, of course, Enemies and Know Your Enemy, Rage Against the Machine, live at Woodstock 1999. That would have been a fiasco and a fun Woodstock, I believe. Still haven't seen the video. If you're listening in, Nat, we've got to have that Woodstock night. Anyway, I've got to leave you. I've got some great tracks to finish you up. It's about Up All Night and Hard Day's Night and all that. Catch you next week right here on SWA 99.9 here in Sydney's West. Keep that dial tuned all week and take it easy on the roads. It was raining earlier. It was a bit wet, but as in earlier today, but the roads were still a bit kind of wet on the way here. Anyway, I will leave you and I'll be back next week between 10 p.m. and midnight, Saturday, right here on SWA. 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
6: 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If you do give a... Please note there will be some naughty words in some of these songs.

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Always in flight, but we stay grounded. 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

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Move like a

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0: ਸਵਾਰ 99.9 FM ਦੀ ਫ੍ਰੀਕੁਐਂਸੀ ਤੋਂ ਇਹ ਪੰਜਾਬੀ ਪ੍ਰੋਗਰਾਮ ਮੇਲਾ ਕੀਤਾ ਦਾ ਹਰ ਐਤਵਾਰ ਸਵੇਰੇ 8 ਵਜੇ ਤੋਂ ਲੈ ਕੇ 10 ਵਜੇ ਤੱਕ ਸਿਡਨੀ ਟਾਈਮ ਦੇ ਹਿਸਾਬ ਨਾਲ ਪੇਸ਼ ਕੀਤਾ ਜਾਂਦਾ ਪ੍ਰੋਗਰਾਮ ਨੂੰ ਸੁਣਨ ਵਾਸਤੇ ਤੁਸੀਂ ਫ੍ਰੀ ਔਨ ਏਅਰ ਰੇਡੀਓ 99.9 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